So in America, when the sun goes down, and I sit in the old broken down river, watching the long, long skies of New Jersey, he says all that.

0: Nothing is clear.
1: Maybe I can find...
2: No, the cake. Go to the kitchen. And she went to the kitchen, dazed and confused, letting her memory lead to new clues. She looked at the camera. Look at your clothes.
3: I'm leaving.
2: And concentrate.
4: He died. He is dead. He shot himself in the head.
3: Your son?
1: My son?
3: Lover?
2: Quiet.
1: My
3: your
1: son?
3: And my your?
1: Lover. How?
2: Quiet.
1: Romantic.
3: He is not your professional. Son.
4: And he?
1: No.
4: Is?
2: You are a mother.
3: Not your lover.
2: Mother
1: with a lover?
3: No.
1: Yes.
2: You are waiting for your?
3: No.
2: Son
1: to
2: come back from
1: the war.
2: Shop.
1: I must cook.
3: He
4: is
3: clean.
4: Not
3: your
4: son.
3: Wash.
2: Quiet.
3: And
4: not
1: and
3: cut. Hi.
1: He's back.
2: Out.
1: The cake is not ready.
2: Out.
3: Loser.
2: And you?
4: Me.
2: Two?
3: Me.
2: Are?
3: Us.
2: Fired.
4: Thank
1: God.
4: Got
1: the cake.
2: Look at the camera and raise the
4: finger.
2: Hear the voices inside your head.
1: Talking.
3: And the voices behind your back.
1: Mocking.
2: You are?
1: Baking a cake.
2: She went to the kitchen, but the music, the goddamn music. The violins entered her head and burned down her ears.
3: Shoot.
2: And the choir said, and the...
5: You two are fired.
3: 100 euros is not a salary.
2: And you are not a choir.
3: Honey, I'm home.
4: Go back.
3: Go back my ass.
1: He wants my ass.
3: I'm getting only 50 euros.
4: And
3: we are...
1: I will.
3: Rental twins.
1: Put the cake in the oven.
2: The woman is very confused. Her son...
3: Not today. Her lover.
2: Came back from the shop.
3: What did he buy?
4: And what did he get?
2: He wants to run away with her.
3: I want to run away with you.
1: My ass, he wants my ass.
3: I want to run away with you because...
1: The oven is so hot.
4: His parents are conservatives.
1: Don't talk so loudly.
2: Loud.
1: Who is this guy? And what is that camera?
3: Let's go
2: and
3: to the
2: music
3: corner.
2: Transformed. A walk to a dance. A word into a song, a short conversation into a beautiful poem. Now, choir, fix the table.
3: Here's a couch.
1: But where is the corner?
3: You will bring the food.
4: And I will bring the drinks.
2: While they are cleaning and talking.
4: Here's the salt.
3: I love you. Bring me the fish. And it is painful.
1: Why?
2: Louder.
1: Why?
3: I'm sensitive and small. Give me one fork. And the world is so big.
4: Here is the closet.
3: Sometimes I feel that killing myself...
4: Not again.
2: Close the fire.
3: ...will be the best beginning.
1: And what about me?
3: And my history.
1: What history?
4: So if we're
3: the
4: twins...
3: The history of my family.
4: Why are we cleaning the table? And why
3: friends,
4: do we look so
3: my
4: different?
3: Country.
4: Maybe our
3: I
4: parents are different.
3: It all comes...
4: And what about our names?
3: Gender.
1: Let's go to the table.
4: Where's my chair?
3: Here it is. Will you run with me to the mountains?
1: Are you kidding me?
3: My food.
4: Watch out.
1: No way.
2: Now say it again.
1: No way.
4: Watch out. My foot.
1: Are you kidding me?
3: Will you run with me to the bushes?
1: No.
4: Now get out of the way.
3: The foot looks great.
4: Where is it?
3: There.
1: A glass is missing.
2: Now sit. It was early that day, but too late in the script. Their thoughts were so dark, it was hard to compete. There was nothing to say, but...
4: Now eat.
3: He's dead.
4: Dead.
3: He shot himself in the head. My life is miserable and bad and sad. If only I had another
2: now,
3: solution.
2: On the dinner table, the victim is looking around, searching for
4: so
2: the last
4: Maduna
2: breath
4: is the twins
2: of cry. Love.
4: Are we twins?
2: Will he find it?
3: Do you love me?
1: Dad,
3: yes
1: no.
3: Or no?
2: And the woman is immersed in the food.
4: So take out your gun.
1: So who is this guy? A son or a lover?
4: And what is the script? A joke or a cover?
2: While the choir is undressing
4: maybe
2: the plot.
4: We are
3: reading the wrong script.
1: A woman in my
3: no
1: age is looking for something else.
3: What about sex?
1: Threesome? Sounds great.
3: How can
1: I
3: you say?
1: I say sex is yes, love no. End of story. Now please
3: go.
1: Go.
3: Fuck off.
1: Now
3: let's pray.
4: Go to
2: they said their prayers, their praises and wishes. It will all come true. So dark, so loud, and so vicious.
4: Dead.
3: He is dead. He shot himself in the head. The script was correct.
4: Now eat.
3: How can
4: we eat?
1: Was he a son or a lover?
3: Check in his wallet.
1: Oh, the cake! Please move this chair.
4: The oven?
3: The
4: The oven
3: is there and the body is here.
4: Where is my appetite?
0: Nothing is clear.
1: Maybe I can find...
5: No!
2: The cake. Go to the kitchen. And she went to the kitchen, dazed and confused, letting her memory lead to new clues.
5: She looked at the camera.
3: Look at your clothes.
4: I'm leaving.
3: And concentrate.
0: He died. He is dead. He shot himself in the head. Your son.
1: My son.
3: Lover?
5: Quiet!
1: My
0: your
1: son.
0: Son.
1: And
0: your...
1: How?
5: Quiet.
1: Romantic.
0: Is
4: he
0: not
4: is not your son.
0: And he...
1: No.
0: Is...
3: You are a mother.
0: Not your lover.
1: Mother with a lover.
4: No.
1: Yes.
3: You are waiting for your...
4: No.
3: Son to
1: come back from
3: the...
1: War.
5: Shop.
1: I must...
0: Cook.
4: He...
0: Is...
4: Clean. Not your son.
0: Wash.
3: Quiet.
4: And... Not...
1: And
0: cut.
4: Hi!
0: He's back.
3: Out.
1: The cake is not ready.
3: Out.
4: Loser.
5: And you...
0: Me.
5: To...
0: Me.
5: Are...
0: Us.
5: Fired.
4: Thank
1: cut
4: God.
1: Cut cake.
3: Look at the camera and raise the...
4: Finger.
3: Hear the voices inside your head.
1: Talking.
0: And the voices behind your back.
1: Mocking.
3: You are...
1: Baking a cake.
3: She went to the kitchen, but
5: the
3: music.
5: Music, the goddamn music.
3: The violence entered her head and burned down her ears.
0: And shoot!
3: And the choir said, and the...
5: You two are fired.
0: 100 euros
3: is not
0: a salary.
3: And you are not a choir.
6: Honey, I'm home!
3: Go back.
4: Go back, my
1: ass. My ass.
6: I'm getting only 50 euros.
0: And
3: we
0: are...
1: I will.
4: Rental twins.
1: Put the cake in the oven.
3: The woman is very confused. Her son...
0: Not today.
4: Her lover...
3: Came back from the shop.
4: What did he buy?
5: He wants to run away with her.
6: I want to run away with you.
1: My ass, he wants my ass.
6: I want to run away with you because...
1: Oh, I'm so hot.
0: His parents are conservatives.
1: Don't talk so loudly.
3: Wow.
1: Who's this guy? What is that camera?
4: Let's go to the corner.
3: A walk to a dance.
5: A word what? Into a song. A short conversation into a beautiful poem.
4: Here's the couch.
1: But where is the corner?
4: You will bring the food.
0: And I will bring the drinks.
3: While they are cleaning and talking.
0: Here's the salt.
4: I love you.
0: Bring me the fish.
6: And it is painful.
1: Why?
5: Louder.
1: Why?
6: I'm sensitive and small.
4: Give me one fork.
6: And the world is so big.
0: Here is the closet.
6: Sometimes I feel that killing myself.
4: Not again.
0: Close the fire.
6: Will be the best beginning.
1: And what about me?
6: And my history.
1: What history?
0: So if
6: the history
0: twins.
6: Of my family.
4: Why are we cleaning the table?
6: My friends,
0: and why do we look so
6: country,
0: different?
4: Maybe our parents were different.
6: It all comes.
0: And what about our names?
4: Gender.
1: Let's go to the table.
0: Where is my chair?
4: Here it is. Will you run with me to the mountains?
1: Are you kidding me?
4: My foot.
0: Watch out.
1: No way.
5: Now say it again.
1: No way.
0: Watch out.
4: My foot.
1: Are you kidding me?
6: Will you run with me to the bushes?
0: Look at out of the way.
4: The foot looks great.
0: Where is it?
6: There.
1: A glass is missing.
5: Now sit. It was early that day, but too late in the script. Their thoughts were so dark, it was hard to compete. There was nothing to say, but
3: now eat.
0: He's dead.
4: Dead.
0: He shot himself in the head.
4: My life is miserable.
6: And bad and sad. If only I had another
5: now,
6: solution.
5: Now, on the dinner table, the victim is looking around, searching
4: so
5: for the last grasp
4: the
5: of love.
4: Cried.
0: Are we twins?
5: Will he find it?
6: Do you love
4: yes
6: him?
4: Or no?
5: And the woman is immersed in the food.
0: So take out your gun and finish the job.
1: So who is this guy, a son or a lover?
4: And what is the script?
0: A
4: joke
0: or a cover?
5: While the choir is undressing the plot.
4: No one will see how I finish my life.
0: What about sex?
1: Sounds great!
4: How can you say...
1: Yes, no, and don't now, please.
4: Go!
0: Fuck off!
3: Love and pray. They said their prayers, their praises and wishes. They were all too true, so dark and so loud. So
0: death. He is dead. He shot himself in the head.
4: Your son.
1: My son.
4: Hi!
0: Lover.
5: Quiet.
4: Your
1: my
4: son.
1: My lover.
0: The script herald son.
5: Now eat.
0: How can
4: we eat?
1: Son.
4: The one with water.
1: Oh, cake, please move this chair.
0: The oven is there and the body is here.
4: Where is my appetite?
0: Nothing is clear.
1: Maybe I can find...
5: No, the cake.
2: Go to the kitchen. And she went to the kitchen. Letting the memory lead to new clues. She looked at the camera.
5: Look at your clothes.
4: I'm leaving.
5: And concentrate.
4: He died. He is dead. He shot himself in the head. Your son.
1: My son?
3: Lover?
5: Quiet.
4: Your son.
1: And
4: your...
1: How?
5: Quiet.
1: Romantic.
4: He is not your son. And he...
1: No.
4: Is...
5: You are a mother.
4: Not your lover.
1: Mother with a lover.
3: No.
1: Yes.
5: You are waiting for your...
4: No.
5: Son to come back
1: from
5: the...
3: War.
5: Shop.
1: I must cook.
4: Look. He...
5: Is...
4: Clean.
5: Not...
4: Your...
5: Son.
4: Wash.
5: Quiet.
4: And...
5: Not...
4: Cut.
3: Hi.
1: He's back.
5: Out.
1: The cake is not ready.
5: Out.
4: Loser.
5: And you...
4: Me?
5: To...
4: Me?
5: Are...
4: Us?
5: Fired.
7: Thank God.
1: Got the cake.
5: Look at the camera and raise the...
4: Finger.
5: Hear the voices inside your head.
1: Talking.
0: And the voices behind your bed.
1: Mocking.
5: You are...
1: Baking a cake.
5: He wants her ass, but the music, the goddamn music. The violence entered her head and burned down her ears. And the choir said...
2: And the...
5: You are fired.
0: 100 euros is not a salary.
5: And you're not a choir.
3: Honey, I'm home!
1: Go back!
3: Go back, my ass! I'm getting only 50 euros!
0: And we are...
1: I will.
0: Rental twins.
1: Put the cake in the oven.
5: The woman is very confused. The cake...
4: Not today. The
5: her
4: food.
5: Son came back from the shop.
0: What did he buy?
4: And what did he get?
5: He wants to run away with her.
3: I want to run away with you.
1: My ass. He wants my ass.
3: I want to run away with you because...
1: My oven is so hot.
4: Because his parents are neocons.
1: Don't talk so loudly.
5: Loud.
1: What is this place? And who are those people?
3: Let's go to the corner. And talk.
1: What?
3: I'll let you guess.
5: A short conversation into a beautiful poem.
4: He wants her ass!
5: Fix the table.
3: Here's the couch.
1: But where is the corner?
4: You will bring the food,
0: and I will bring the drinks.
5: While the movie is playing and the audience is watching.
4: Here's the salt.
3: I love you.
4: Bring me the fish.
3: And it is painful.
1: Painful.
5: Louder.
3: I'm
1: Why
3: sensitive.
1: Not?
3: And small.
4: Give me one fork.
3: And the world is so big.
4: Here is the closet.
3: Sometimes I feel that... Killing myself.
5: Conductor. Orchestra.
3: Will be the best beginning.
1: What about me?
3: And my history.
1: What history?
3: So if the history of my family, my childhood, my friends, my country, my love life.
5: Enough. Now. Go to the table.
4: Where's my chair?
5: Quiet.
4: Here it is.
3: Will you run with me?
5: We need
3: the mountains.
1: Are you kidding me?
5: More music.
4: My food. Watch out.
1: Watch
5: out. Say it again.
1: No way.
4: Watch out, my foot!
3: Will you run with me to the bushes?
4: Now get out of the way!
3: The foot looks great!
4: Watch out!
1: No.

0: She went to the kitchen, but the music, the goddamn music. The violence entered her head and burned down her ears.
1: And shoot!
2: And fire, then. You are fired.
1: 100 euros is not a salary.
2: You are not required.
1: Money, I'm home!
3: Twins.
0: The woman is very confused. Her son,
1: her lover,
0: her son from her the lover. Shop.
4: What did he buy?
1: I want to run away with you.
5: My ass runs my ass.
1: I want to run away with you.
2: Your ass.
6: Your ass is so hot.
1: This parents are conservatives.
7: Love.
8: Let's go. As the music transforms. A walk to a dance, a word into a song, a short conversation into a beautiful poem.
2: You're not
9: squire. The table.
1: Here's the couch.
5: My ass wants me.
1: You will bring the food,
2: and I will bring the drinks.
9: While the choir is bleeding and talking and singing.
1: Salt. I love
4: bring me the fish.
1: You.
7: Louder.
2: Why? Choose the music.
1: And small.
4: Give me one form.
1: And the world is so big.
4: Here is the closet.
1: Sometimes I feel that killing myself.
2: Not again! Close the fire!
1: The best beginning!
5: And fall upon me!
1: And my history!
5: What history?
1: The history of my family, my childhood, my friends, my country, my love life. It all comes.
2: Go to the table.
1: Will you run with me to the mountains?
4: My foot! Watch out!
5: No way! No way.
2: Now say it again!
5: No way!
2: Watch out!
4: My food!
1: Run with me to the bushes!
4: Wait!
7: Ray!
4: Where is it?
1: There!
2: Now stop!
0: It was early that day, but too late in the script.
1: It will all come true, so dark, so loud, and so vicious.
2: There is nothing to say!
7: Now eat!
1: In the head,
0: my life, life is miserable and bad and sad.
1: And sad and sad.
0: And sad.
2: Now,
0: and
2: on the dinner table, the victim is looking around. There's a last breath of blood.
4: Are we twins?
1: Do you love me?
5: Not
1: yes or no?
0: And the woman
1: please
0: is
1: tell me now before
0: the
1: I die.
2: Gun, gun, gun, gun. Gun.
5: So this guy, please tell me now before
4: and what is the
1: maybe our parents were different.
2: Our parents were
4: reading their own script.
1: No, this is how I finish my life.
2: What about sex?
1: How can you say
2: hey.
1: Sex?
0: Alter the score, the script, the film, and every...

starting to ring the cannon. The cannon. They're starting to ring the cannon. Ring the cannon.

They don't want to think about hell. And they don't want to think about being held accountable to God for their actions. Not only because they love sin, and they don't want to part with it, but because once they accept that they're held accountable to God for their actions, then they must accept the reality of God's punishment for sin. Hell is real. I come in the second place to the reason for God's hell. Why is there a hell? Why has this glorious, merciful, loving, compassionate, tender, almighty God prepared a place called hell? Our text provides us with the answer. It's wound up in that word punishment. These shall go away into everlasting punishment. There is a hell because there is an absolute necessity for punishment. Christ's teaching here is, he put the words into its context, that because of the deeds, both of those committed and those omitted by these sinners, that there is a hell, and this group of people have to be punished because of their deeds. But what is it that necessitates such an awful place as hell? You see, men really don't want to hear about hell, and they want to make it the brunt of jokes. They want to make the devil to be a little horned figure with a pitchfork, because they don't want to hear that their sin one day is going to be punished in such a way that, I want to tell you, defies